0: her career, she's been one of the pioneers of a revolution in astronomy, bridging fundamental physics with the observational data coming back from space to transform the field from the wild west of physics to the modern era of precision cosmology. And ever keen to inspire women to take up careers in science, if this interview were a live show, she'd have reserved the front row for schoolgirls. Professor Hiranya Pierres, welcome to the Life Scientific.
1: Thank you so much, Jim. It's really nice to be here.
0: Now, I mentioned that passion you have to inspire schoolgirls to take up science. Where does that come from?
1: It comes from being a young girl myself and falling in love with science through, for example, books, where the people who were writing the books were very inspirational, but they did not look like me. And I want young girls to see role models that look like themselves doing the things that they can aspire to. Mm. And that's what drives my passion for having those young girls in the front row, not in the back row, and sometimes not even in the room.
0: And for you as a young girl, you're developing this love for science, being part of the scientific enterprise. Why do you think that is?
1: When I'm doing science, I feel that we are on a search for truth as humanity. And I really connect to that idea. For me, it is a safe place. It is a place where things make sense. When you state a fact, it is an objective truth about reality rather than something someone made up.
0: I mentioned in the introduction that you are Professor of Astrophysics 1909. What's the 1909?
1: This marks a time when astrophysics, as distinct from astronomy, became a subject of study. So astronomy can be thought of as mapping the universe, but astrophysics is turning the data or the observations we have made into understanding and connecting it to fundamental physics.
0: Right.
1: And that started around the time of 1909.
0: Well, Hiranya Pierres, you were born in Sri Lanka, in Colombo, in the mid-70s, to parents who were both civil engineers, I understand.
1: That's right. So my mother was a bridge engineer. She designed bridges. She was one of Sri Lanka's first female civil engineers. And my father worked on big hydroelectric projects.
0: And your mother in particular was your role model.
1: Yeah, she's so good at so many different things, but she's very humble about it. And that is a quality that I really aspire to. I have a particular image in my mind of accompanying my mother when I was a small child to a building site where she was supervising a very large team of men constructing a bridge that she had designed. And she was very elegantly dressed in a sari. And she was very dignified. She was clearly in charge, but she wasn't shouting. She wasn't projecting dominance. It was a different kind of leadership. Yeah, yeah. And I really connected with that image.
0: And you'd have been about, I guess, 7 years old when Carl Sagan's documentary series aired, and that sparked your interest in the cosmos itself, in the universe.
1: That's right. I remember just being completely transfixed by these really vast horizons that he opened up, both space and time, how the universe connected to us
0: right.
1: as people.
0: Yeah.
1: And that really was magical.
0: And I believe your parents also nurtured your love of astronomy that was just beginning at this point.
1: That's right. My father went on an international trip and he brought back a small telescope for me. And Sri Lanka had very, very dark skies. Just from my backyard, we could see, for example, Saturn's rings. It was the first time I saw Jupiter's moons, and I remember projecting solar flares and sunspots onto a sheet of white paper,
0: yep, right.
1: looking at that. Yeah, it was a great time.
0: Around this time, you were becoming increasingly curious about the universe, but it wasn't always easy to get hold of the books that you wanted to read.
1: That's right. There was a kind of floating book ship which came to the harbour in Colombo. And my father took me and bought me a copy of A Brief History of Time.
0: Right.
1: This is the first time that I actually encountered cosmology, which is my current field of study. It was very mind-expanding.
0: That book by Stephen Hawking, most adults would say, I only read the first two chapters, then I stopped. You read it cover to cover.
1: I read it cover to cover. Probably didn't understand everything, but I remember the diagrams from it to this day. Like right at the end of the book, he talks about two-dimensional creatures who are trying to visualize three dimensions, and it's almost impossible. And I think the thing that really fascinated me was

0: that the book took me to places that didn't exist in the real world, but I could imagine them in my mind.
1: Hirani, you went to an all-girls school in Colombo throughout your childhood. Did you like it?
0: I didn't really like school. I lived quite a lot in my mind. I remember one maths exam in particular where I didn't notice several pages of questions. I just stopped doing them and just sat there daydreaming. And so I nearly failed that test. Yeah. But I do remember this wonderful teacher, Mrs. Mendes, and she had taught my mother before me. She really tolerated the why questions. And I must have been a very annoying kid, constantly asking why this and why that.
1: And some of them weren't so easy to answer.
0: That's right. So I remember one particular occasion when the Buddhist monk came to the school assembly, and there were several thousand girls there. And he was preaching to us from the Buddhist doctrines. And I put my hand up and asked a really impertinent question, which was, you know, in Buddhism, there's a concept called reincarnation. And I said, if there is a finite supply of souls that are being reincarnated, why is the population of the planet increasing? I don't remember his answer, but I remember the deathly silence afterwards.
1: This reminds me a bit of what you took away from Stephen Hawking's book, Brief History of Time, a realization that you could go to places in your mind far beyond what you had imagined. Did you have dreams of going into space, becoming an astronaut?
0: Absolutely. My life's ambition was to become an astronaut. It was only when I was about 16 when I became short-sighted. It was a devastating blow. I no longer could pilot the space shuttle.
1: And so have you now ruled out any possibility of going to space, or do you still have some
0: ambitions? I really
1: want
0: to go to space. I almost signed up for the Mars One, to a one-way trip to Mars, but my partner said he wouldn't come, so I had to nix that idea. But then later I found out it was a scam anyway, but I still want to go.
1: Well, fingers crossed for getting into space, but back in your teenage years, you did create your own journey through the solar system.
0: That's right. I accompanied my mother to a course learning how to program in BASIC. It was a simple computer language, but you could do quite a lot with it. And for several weeks, I sat there coding a tour of the solar system, and I stored my programs on a 5.25-inch floppy disk. And one day I came to class and found that the disk had been wiped. I still feel this devastating sense of loss. And ever since, I've done like a zillion backups of everything I've
1: worked on. You won't make that mistake again.
0: Yeah, no.
1: Hirani, during your teens, the Sri Lankan civil war was escalating from simmering ethnic tensions to full-scale conflict. Your parents decided to bring you and your sister to the UK. What can you say about leaving Sri Lanka?
0: You know, there was violence in everyday life. The universities were closed, and my parents just didn't see any future for us there, and they decided to leave everything behind.
1: You settled in Manchester. You had an uncle and aunt who lived there.
0: So we arrived with very little. So my mother got a job in Manchester. We had to make do on my mother's salary, basically. So we watched the pennies, and, you know, I was 16 in a new country. I started in a new school, and I'd previously learned in my native language, Sinhalese. It was a mixed school. And for the first time in my life, I found that I was a minority in maths and science class.
1: Oh, coming from an all-girls school
0: in
1: Colombo.
0: And suddenly people just assumed girls couldn't do these subjects.
1: I was 16 when I came over with my family from Iraq. I went to a school that had originally been a girls' grammar school, and then it became a mixed comprehensive. So I was one of only three boys in a year group of 120 girls.
0: Right.
1: So doing A-level maths and physics, it never occurred to me that these were boys' subjects rather than girls' subjects. We were in the minority.
0: That was fascinating.
1: Did you enjoy your A-levels?
0: I did, actually. The teachers were really good. There was a teacher called Dr. Egan, and he was my further maths teacher. And he gave me, like, university-level textbooks. He encouraged me to apply to Cambridge.
1: What did you think about that?
0: It felt like a really unattainable goal. But when he told me that I could do it, I didn't know anything about Cambridge, so I applied to a college. It's called New Hall at the time, now Murray Edwards. And there's a very iconic dome, which is suggestive of an observatory dome. And that's the reason I picked that college.
1: Good enough reason as any. Now then, given where you've ended up in your career, you apply

0: study computer science. Why? Yes.
1: We were not well off, and at that time, computer science was one of those subjects that was held to have very good career prospects.
0: In fact, before you got to Cambridge, you had only lived in the UK for 2 years, and so you were still classed as an overseas student. That's so you had to wait another couple of years before you'd qualify for home fees. Cambridge kept that place open for you. What did you do in the meantime, though?
1: I remember applying to so many different jobs, and I accumulated the rejection letters in a binder. I still have that somewhere to remind me that rejection is okay. Eventually, I got into a scheme called the Year in Industry at Nuclear Electric, which ran the UK's nuclear reactors at the time. And I was placed in a team which was monitoring the turbo generator system for cracks. There was not a woman in sight, and I was a young woman of colour, but I was placed in this team which treated me no different. I was just told, this is what you have to do. And I taught myself to code in C++. I learned Unix.
0: There's all these different computer languages. Mm-hmm. I always tell my students, if you learn to code in one language, basically what you're doing is learning to think the way a computer does.
1: That's correct.
0: And it's not so difficult to convert it to another.
1: What helped me is this feeling that, and once you've done something hard once, you can do it innumerable other times. I could learn to do anything.
0: Well, in 1994, Hirania, you started at Cambridge to study computer science. What was that like?
1: Again, I didn't really connect to the way of learning in lectures and so on.
0: It's a continuation of your school days experience.
1: That's right, yeah. So I used to fall asleep, but in my second year, I was accepted into a summer research internship at the Jet Propulsion Laboratory in California, and that was a real turning point in my life.
0: You found it so inspiring, you decided to switch degrees from computer science to physics, which you knew would then open the door to astrophysics, the bridge between physics and astronomy. And during your third year, you met one of your childhood heroes, Stephen Hawking.
1: That was a wonderful occasion. So Stephen and Roger Penrose had contrasting ideas about the physics of the very early universe, and they were debating each other. And I was transfixed by this lecture. And then afterwards, I built up my courage. I was a very, very shy young girl. But I went up to Stephen and asked for his thumbprint. And lo and behold, they actually had an ink pad, because other people do also ask for his thumbprint. And so I actually still have that somewhere.
0: Well, after completing your degree, you embarked on a PhD at Princeton University in the US in their Department of Astrophysical Sciences. What led you there?
1: I visited there to see whether that's where I wanted to go. And a young professor called David Spergel came late in the evening to pick me up from the train station and take me to a very welcoming group of graduate students. And again, it was this feeling of belonging. It felt like I had come to another family. And David later was my PhD advisor as well. But I had this gut reaction that that was the place where I belong.
0: Well, you started your PhD at Princeton in 1998. NASA already had plans in place to launch a satellite mission called the Wilkinson Microwave Anisotropy Probe. Now, the idea was to take detailed measurements of the faint radiation that permeates the entire universe, which would help us understand something about the universe's origin and its evolution. So, your supervisor asked you to lead on the analysis. Maybe you can first briefly say something about this radiation, the cosmic microwave background, and what it tells us about the early universe.
1: One of the crucial points that makes my field possible is that light has a speed limit, which means that when you look into the distant universe, you see things as they were in the past.
0: Because it's taken a long time to get to
1: us. That's absolutely right. So the oldest light we can see in the universe is the cosmic microwave background.
0: And the probe was picking up the faint patterns of this ancient light. You were part of the team that analysed the data. What did that involve?
1: So the analysis involved comparing the patterns of the very early light that we can see in the cosmic microwave background with theoretical models. And different cosmological models make different predictions for the pattern. It's like a fingerprint. It identifies the theory. And my job was to

0: build a sort of statistical bridge between the data that we had measured from the sky and the theoretical fingerprints that we needed to compare them to.
1: So these theoretical fingerprints are basically stories of how the universe came to be and
0: That's
1: how it
0: right.
1: evolved. And you want to see which story is the correct one, which one matches the data.
0: That's absolutely right.
1: Okay, so let's talk about what you discovered. Maybe we can start with the age of the universe and then maybe how far back in its existence we can measure.
0: The age of the universe, we were able to put a number to that. 13.8 billion years old. And we could also measure when this early light came from. It comes from a time when the universe was about 380,000 years old. So this is like a baby picture of the universe.
1: So the 380,000 years, that's how many years after the Big Bang itself?
0: That's correct. We can therefore tell a story about the evolution of the universe at least from that early age till now.
1: Now back to what you found then. Your observations confirmed a simple model for the origin and evolution of the universe.
0: Yeah, it's a simple model, but it's a really bizarre one. It is described by just six numbers. So we need two numbers to describe the origin of cosmic structure. Where did everything come from? Then we have three numbers to describe how it's evolving. So that's the amount of ordinary matter in the universe. Everything our world is made of, what we are made of, that's ordinary matter. It's only 5%. And then there is dark matter and dark energy, which are very mysterious components of the universe.
1: And yet they make up 95%.
0: The 95%, we can see that they are there, but it's not like anything we know. And then the geometry of the universe, which tells you something about its fate. And then we also need to know when the first stars formed in order to describe the universe.
1: One of the ideas that you've been working on is what happened to the universe very, very soon after the Big Bang itself, long before even this cosmic microwave background was set free. This is what's called inflation. Now, inflation theory says the early universe dramatically expanded right after the Big Bang.
0: That's right. In a tiny fraction of the second, so like a trillionth of a trillionth of a trillionth of a second, the universe expanded by a factor of about 10 to the power 30.
1: Let's see now, that's a million trillion trillion, right?
0: That's right.
1: I mean, it's just incredible because, you know, here we are talking about the universe being 13.8 billion years. Mm-hmm. Now we're talking about something that seems to have happened within such a tiny, tiny fraction of a second.
0: It sounds like science fiction, but it gets even more science fiction-y than that. Not only it is thought that the universe expanded that rapidly, but also little quantum fluctuations, literally in the structure of space, have caused all of the structure in the universe to form in those tiny instants and then be stretched out to the size of the whole universe.
1: This was the first evidence-based standard model of cosmology, as we now call it, the origin and evolution of the early universe. And it's now pretty much accepted, I guess, but it's not a done deal. You know, there are still those who argue that inflation isn't necessary. Do you think that it's well understood enough now that it's confirmed?
0: Inflation is by no means confirmed yet, but the data is discriminating enough to be able to say something about the trillionth of a trillionth of a second,
1: right.
0: But there's still quite a lot of work to do.
1: Which is what makes it all so fascinating,
0: absolutely.
1: Right? What was it like for you working on this?
0: What I remember about this time is the feeling of working within this amazing team of people. It felt like our brains were connected like a neural network. We basically worked around the clock to turn the data into numbers. It was such an amazing experience that I've not had before in my career or after.
1: Stephen Hawking called that, certainly the evidence for inflation that you and others had provided, the most exciting development in physics during his career.
0: I think Stephen is being quite modest in making this statement because, yeah, he should be proud of his work in giving us the predictions to test. You know, science is like a tapestry, and he wove a very big piece of that tapestry with his work. And what we did was to pick up those threads and weave further.
1: Well, I'm certainly old enough to remember that cosmology, the field concerned with the origin and evolution of the universe, was very much the Wild West of physics. Your work ushered in what has become known as precision cosmology. We're no longer relying on speculation. We're relying on hard data. We should also, I guess, remember here that all of this work that you were doing was

still part of your PhD. Well, where do you go from there? You stayed working on this project before you then moved to the University of Chicago, but you were soon tempted back to Cambridge.

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If it's so true, it's flu. Yeah, man, this is true. 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Yeah, that of Tawia ina, ile, to like Tolu, le Leono, Multicultural Recreation Center, Community Center. That's why I fast enough for business. 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
1: 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Yeah, you heard me right. Every day they have to buy a new present for Sarah. Ina wā onga Sarah. She expects to find a present at home for her when she comes home every day from school. 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Then one day, Sarah saw something very expensive that she wants. 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Sarah, e te iloa oe. You have an ungrateful heart. You have so much blessings, but you still want more. E te leo maua se loto faafetai, te faafetai e tuai o mātua. I mea olo la fowa e mai mo oe. They have done so much for you because they want you to be happy, but you are taking them for granted. Amu ia oe olo iaini o mātua olo tausia ina whalelei oe. But there are so many children in the world who have no parents and no families. Ua matua I whaate ia lava Sarah, ma ua tumu oe ele whaanoa noa.

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1: 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Jesus loves you so much.
2: O te fia faita o atu le Roma le amta apu e valo fai upo mua e o resful fitu. 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Therefore, there is now no condemnation for those who are in Christ Jesus. Because through Christ Jesus, the law of the Spirit, who gives life, has set you free from the law of sin and death. For what the law was powerless to do, because it was weakened by the flesh, God did by sending his own Son in the likeness of sinful flesh to be a sin offering. And so he condemned sin in the flesh, in order that the righteous requirement of the law might be fully met in us, who do not live according to the flesh, but according to the Spirit. Those who live according to the flesh have their mind set on what the flesh desires, but those who live in accordance with the Spirit have their mind set on what the Spirit desires. The mind governed by the flesh is death, but the mind governed by the Spirit is life and peace. The mind governed by the flesh is hostile to God. It does not submit to God's law, nor can it do so. Those who are in the realm of the flesh cannot please God. You, however, are not in the realm of the flesh, but are

in the realm of the spirit. If indeed the spirit of God lives in you, and if anyone does not have the spirit of Christ, they do not belong to Christ. But if Christ is in you, then even though your body is subject to death because of sin, the spirit gives life because of righteousness. And if the spirit of him who raised Jesus from the dead is living in you, he who raised Christ from the dead will also give life to your mortal bodies because of his spirit who lives in you. Therefore, brothers and sisters, we have an obligation, but it is not to the flesh to live according to it. For if you live according to the flesh, you will die. But if by the Spirit you put to death the misdeeds of the body, you will live. For those who are led by the Spirit of God are the children of God. The Spirit you received does not make you slaves, so that you live in fear again. Rather, the Spirit you received brought about your adoption to sonship, and by him we cry, Abba, Father. The Spirit himself testifies with our spirit that we are God's children. Now, if we are children, then we are heirs, heirs of God, and co-heirs with Christ. If indeed we share in his sufferings, in order that we may also share in his glory. If I tell you what I'm Roma valu mo morsful fitu. 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
1: I love you, Mum.
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1: I love you, Dad.
3: 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Do you?

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0: It's 4 o'clock. Next up, it's a Plains Picture interview, keeping you in touch with the people and events happening in our Canterbury community.
1: Hello, everyone, and welcome to Plains Media Futures. Today, we are chatting with two incredible students from Wairarapa Cobham Intermediate School, Molly and Gracie, who helped lead their school's ShowQuest 2026 performance at the Christchurch Town Hall on the 18th of May. Molly and Gracie not only performed on the stage, but also stepped up as student leaders. They helped organize costumes, introduce the performance both at the school and on the ShowQuest stage, and worked alongside with the teachers and students to bring the whole production together. Outside of school, they both are so talented in gymnastics, and they are also sports stars with interests including in netball, touch, swimming, and athletics. Today, we'll talk about all the things about ShowQuest, leadership, teamwork, school life, and of course, we'll finish with some fun rapid-fire trivia. Let's get into it. How are you today, Molly and Gracie?
2: We're good. How are you?
1: I'm good, thank you. What about you, Molly?
2: Yeah, I'm good, thanks.
1: Now, I'm having a hard time to remember who is Gracie and who is Molly.
2: I'm Molly with the brown hair, and then Gracie's with like the gingery blonde.
3: Hey, my hair's
1: blonde. Wow. Oh, that's good. Well, let's get into it. We have so many questions today. Are you guys ready for it?
2: Yes.
3: Yes.
1: Perfect. Number one, as we are today talking about ShowQuest 2026 and you have performed as their journey, our story. That's your title of your performance, right? So what was it about? Like, can you explain me what was your performance was all about?
2: It was about letters getting passed down generations to like where we are today. And yeah.
3: Well, we were discovering things based on our concept of identity because we were discovering stories from our past and we decided to put them into a performance.
1: Most importantly, how did the title, like their journey, our story, who named it and how did you choose that name?
3: We decided to pick that name because we actually picked it last after we already had organized a lot of the things from the performance, and we decided that it was a really meaningful title and it just kind of reached out to us.
1: Yes, Molly?
4: Their journey is kind of how we had different scenes of people doing meaningful things, like there's gold mining, so it was like their journey of gold mining, and then there was somebody writing the letter, so it was like them writing to our future selves almost. So
1: thank you Molly and Gracie. The next one will be the most important role that you have played in ShowQuest 2026. What were your roles as the student leaders during the preparation?
4: Our student roles were organising what we were going to say, like introducing ourselves to the stage.
3: We both had questions that we had to answer about why our school wanted to be a part of ShowQuest and how our students showed leadership during the ShowQuest experience.
1: Nice. So you guys prepared for it, how to introduce, and like you guys are the one who volunteered yourself to talk for the entire team.
3: Yes.
4: Well, we got nominated by our teachers, which was really nice of them.
1: That's even more nice, right?
4: Yeah.
1: Well, what was your favorite rehearsal memory? Did anything happen funny or unexpected things happen at the backstage?
4: My favorite part was when we had to do a dance-off on stage with all the other school leaders, and it was really fun to do because we were just dancing our hearts out and like we were trying to win stuff. We sadly didn't win anything, but that's fine. So
1: that's great. And what was your hardest part about preparing for this ShowQuest?
4: Probably trying to stay quiet backstage.
3: Yeah.
1: Okay.
3: Everyone talked quite a lot backstage, and we really didn't want to do that on stage because it could impact how the judges score us if they could hear a lot of things backstage as well.
1: That sounds interesting. I didn't expect that.
3: Yeah.
1: Well, how did you help keep everyone motivated during rehearsals? Because as a student leader, did you do that?
4: Kind of, yes.
1: Kind of, yes. Oh.
4: It was kind of hard as well because everybody was try and do this at once and that at once, and we really just had to take breaks through the days. We would do like a Wednesday, that's when we had our full show quest rehearsal, and then we would break till next Wednesday. So we gave everybody like time to just
5: prepare and practice
4: what they're doing.
1: So how many students in total, the performers, I mean?
3: 73.
1: Oh my goodness. That's a lot. So two of you manage 73.
4: Yeah.
1: Performers.
4: Mm-hmm.
1: Oh my
3: well,
1: God.
3: Well, the teachers helped too.
4: Well, mostly the teachers. They made up all of the dance
1: That's
4: and
1: great.
4: Choreography.
1: That's great. That's great. Well, what was the atmosphere like when everyone arrived at the venue on the day?
3: It was quite different because not everyone had done ShowQuest before. And so it was sort of me and Molly's job to help introduce everyone into the environment because we had already done ShowQuest before.
4: Yeah, like Gracie said, the year sevens were mostly a bit like, oh, what's going on? Like, where do we have to meet? But for the year eights, we were more like, well, the year eights had done it, we were more settled and we knew where we had to go. So, yeah.
1: So on the day of the performance, what was going through in your minds, like just before walking on the stage?
3: We were quite nervous because we really wanted to place in ShowQuest and we weren't really sure what was going to happen.
4: We were definitely quite nervous because our school has been doing ShowQuest for 10 years and
1: wow.
4: We've placed in the top 2 to 3, but we came first place this year for the first time and it was a big thing, especially thanks to our teachers.
1: Yes, yes. What time did you guys perform?
3: We performed around 7. Yeah.
1: Okay, so your performance was the 3rd?
4: We were the sixth performance.
1: Oh, 6th. Wow. Oh, my goodness.
4: So there was a lot of performances before us, but they were shortened this mm-hmm. year by about 2 minutes, I think. So.
1: Right. And how did it feel performing in front of such a big audience?
3: It's quite scary, especially when I was announcing the school and introducing us at the start. I was really scared that I was going to muck up because there was a whole bunch of people watching.
4: You also couldn't really see the audience because they would have smoke going towards them.
3: Yeah, and they had really bright lights in front of us.
4: But you could definitely still see quite a few people at the front row. And
1: yeah.
4: It was
1: even though you can't see visually, but in your mind, unconsciously, you know that, oh, there are a lot of people, you know, like the stage
4: yeah.
1: fear.
4: Yeah, it was quite different because we performed against our school, but our school isn't really, well, it's big, but it's not as big as the town hall.
1: Yeah, but is this your first year performing in ShowQuest or you have also done it before?
4: This is our second year,
3: because
4: we did year seven last year.
3: ShowQuest last year, yeah.
1: That's great. So what was your last year's theme?
3: Last year our theme was flowing through time. And we came second with that, so that was pretty cool.
1: Second and now
4: it was about
1: first.
4: Like the earthquakes and now
3: and how

0: church has changed throughout the years.
1: Mm. Nice. And what do you think made your school's performance special and won the entire Showcase 2026?
0: I think that it stood out a lot with, like, all the other schools because ours was a lot different to what any of the other schools did. So it was quite, like...
2: There were quite a few schools that, like, they weren't close, but they were kind of close in theme. And we had, like, live music and we had nice solos. And it just felt really meaningful for the people also because it was their story because we had people with their letters from their actual ancestors that it really got through to the people.
1: Now, next one will be, since you guys were the student leaders, what did you learn about leadership from this experience?
0: I think we learned quite a lot from this experience. We learned how to positively lead others and introduce them to something that they hadn't done before.
2: Yeah, it was quite different because we don't really do too much leading except me and Gracie are Hapori leaders this year. But it was really cool to try and
0: lead that many people.
1: And were you guys the same student leaders last year as well?
0: No, our student leaders are always year eight, so people that have done it before so that we can help introduce everybody else to Showquest.
1: If you could relive one moment from Showquest again, what would it be?
0: Definitely when they announced us as first because
1: aww,
0: we were trying to be humble, but we weren't that humble.
2: We ran to the judges. That's how excited we were.
1: Nice, nice. What did you guys do to the judges?
2: We gave them a nice handshake.
0: And we had a photo with them.
2: And we did our own little mini interview after.
1: Which was nice. Cool. That's great. What advice would you give future students taking part in Showquest?
2: Live in the moment.
0: Yeah.
2: Like, really take it all in because it only happens twice and the performance is 8 to 10 minutes long and it's a really special moment. Like, really just live it in.
0: Yeah.
1: Okay, now let's go back to behind the scenes works. Why do you think teamwork is so important in productions like Showquest?
0: I think that teamwork is super important in Showquest because I know there's also a school spirit award that we were trying to win, but we didn't, which is about like the school with the best spirit and, you know, cheering everybody else on and being super supportive. Yeah.
2: Even though we didn't win the spirit award, I definitely felt we had great encouragement by everybody and an award's just a thing, but actually doing it is quite meaningful and quite good to do.
1: That's good to know. It's really meaningful, very meaningful. And how did students from different friends group or classes, because you said 73 students, definitely you guys are not from the same class, same year. So how did it went, like, you know, how did you guys came together?
0: Well, we definitely spent a lot of time together because we spent a lot of time rehearsing for our performance because we wanted it to be amazing, obviously. And I think that everyone, like, came together, especially since we had all these different scenes and we spent while working on them together and perfecting them and making sure that they were great.
2: Picking up on what Gracie says, since we were obviously all rehearsing with each other, we also had the same scenes, like different. We obviously weren't from the same class in every scene, so it was cool to get to know everybody from our scene.
1: And what qualities make a good student leader?
0: I think that you just have to be someone that people know that they can talk to because you don't want to be, like, scary.
2: Yeah,
0: you want to be someone that can get really involved with others and make them feel welcome in their environment and just...
2: Yeah, just really making them feel welcome and able to do anything. Like, if they don't feel comfortable doing a dance move, then it should be all right to say and not, like, be scared to talk, and you really just need to be really in there and be really friendly to everyone.
0: Yeah.
1: Thank you. That's great. And how important were the teachers in helping everything come together?
2: They were very important. If it wasn't for the teachers, we would not be here.
0: We wouldn't have won.
2: It was...
0: The teachers did all of the choreography and they made sure everything...
2: Costumes.
0: They got all the costumes and the props.
2: They went out of their own personal life to go get costumes.

0: One of our teachers went to a different school and asked if we could use some of their leotards for our scene. So.
1: And, yeah, it wouldn't be the same without them.
2: Nice. And how many teachers were there involved?
0: Two.
2: Oh.
0: Only two teachers.
2: Two. 73 students.
0: Three
2: of them?
1: Well, we had two main teachers, Miss Hardy and Miss Smitherham, but there was other teachers around our school that also helped. We had Miss Burton, who did some translating into Māori, and Miss Chilvers, who helped with all the music and the live music and helping everyone learn their musical parts. And Miss Smythe, I think, did some of the sewing, and she helped with costumes and props. And yeah.
0: We also, on the day of ShowQuest, we only had three teachers because we had Miss Hardy, Miss Smitherham, which were our main teachers that helped with choreography. And then we had another teacher who was helping with our backstage, like lighting and stuff. So, yeah.
2: That's nice of you guys. Remember teacher's name. That's really nice. Your teacher should be listening to this and proud of yourself.
1: Yeah.
2: And what are you both most proud of after completing the ShowQuest?
1: We're probably most proud of how we just put ourselves out there and we got
0: forgot about the nerves
1: and everything.
0: And just went out there.
1: Yeah.
0: I think I was proud of people who were really nervous beforehand, and some people were really, really nervous backstage. We had one person that was like freaking out, and then when they got on stage, they forgot about it and they just performed their heart out. It was really cool to see.
2: Well, questions rounds are done for both of you, but I do have few questions just for Molly and Gracie separately. Okay, so now first stop is Molly. Ready?
0: Yeah.
2: It's something personal life questions, not
0: okay.
2: About school.
0: Yes.
2: Well, you're involved in gymnastics and sports, right?
0: Yeah.
2: What do you love most about competing?
0: Oh, that's a hard one. Just really getting up there and performing and showing it off, showing everybody what I've been working on for the past months. And it's really nice to just get out there and get all that weight lifted off your back for the competitions. And yeah.
2: And did you started to involve in gymnastics and sports in your school, or it's like
0: no,
2: you started when you were a kid?
0: I started gymnastics when I was 2 years old.
2: Ooh.
0: And I am 12 years old today.
2: Mm-hmm.
0: And then other sports like netball, I got involved definitely through school, but when I was starting to come through school.
2: And how do you balance school, training and performances?
0: Well, school and training is 4 days a week for 4 hours, so it's a lot. But after school, I will go home and I will definitely have to feel my body, because that's the main thing you have to do is feel before. But I just really balance it out by eating, going, and then when I get home, I've got dinner in the car so I can have a shower and just go straight to bed. So I, yeah, it's quite important to really get all that like food and sleep to make sure that you're ready for the next day.
2: And if you could learn any new sport instantly, what would it be?
0: Oh, I haven't really given that any thought. I don't really know. Maybe it sounds strange, but ice skating?
2: That's cool. And it's not strange. Or dance as
0: yeah.
2: Well. Nice. Dance and ice skating.
0: Mm.
2: Both together. Yeah, I see ice skating and I feel like, oh, that looks so cool and
0: it
2: I should do
0: so
2: it.
0: It looks so fun, but then it
2: yeah.
0: Looks really scary because you've
2: exactly.
0: Got a blade on your foot.
2: Yeah, that's why I don't want to do that at all. Mm.
0: But then also like trampolining or tumbling, mm-hmm. Just something that really gets my body moving.
2: Next up is Gracie. Ready, Gracie?
1: Yeah.
2: Well, you do too, gymnastics, swimming, athletics, touch and netball. Which sport is your favourite and why?
1: Well, I kind of like all of them equally. I can't really pick a favourite, but, you know, athletics and touch I haven't been really doing at the moment because they're summer sports. So lately I've been focusing a lot on gym, swimming and netball. And, yeah, I've been also increasing the hours of when I swim during a week. So I've been putting in more training to get better.
2: Nice. And what motivates you to keep training and improving yourself?
1: Probably like my family and friends, because I mean, if I didn't have friends at the sports that I did, then I wouldn't probably want to go back because I'd get really bored.

0: And yeah.
1: Fair enough, fair enough. And if you could compete anywhere in the world, where would it be?
0: I want to compete in Hawaii because it's tropical and then I can get tan. And also because we have a gymnast called Isabel Brett who now lives in Hawaii, and it would be cool to like say hi to her.
1: Wow, what a vision. Nice. Good on you guys, both of you. And time for a rapid fire round. Again, Molly. We'll start with Molly again.
2: Okay.
1: Rapid fire. So you need to be quick. So you are an early bird or night owl?
2: A night owl.
1: Really?
2: Yeah.
1: Okay, good.
2: I'm not an early bird.
1: Funniest teammate at school?
2: Oh, no. Gracie Aunt. She's kind of a lunatic.
1: Okay. When I was trying to get to know about you, I heard that you got a dog.
2: Yes, I've got a dog named Walter. He just turned 1 year old.
1: Oh, wow. Okay.
2: Yeah, he's
1: quite, what breed is it?
2: He is a miniature cavoodle.
1: Okay.
2: But he's not very miniature.
1: Okay. Nice. And well, if Walter could talk, what would he probably say most?
2: Food, ball, walk. Walk, hurry up, people. Let's go.
1: Okay. Nice. First thing was food.
2: Yeah.
1: Okay, nice. Thank you. And next round is for Gracie. Your dream holiday destination.
0: I want to go somewhere tropical, so...
1: Again, Hawaii?
0: Yes. Okay. Or like Fiji or like Samoa or something like that.
1: Okay, you can go to so many Asian countries that are tropical. Okay, you have so many options.
0: Yeah.
1: But being in a tropical country feels good though.
0: Yeah.
1: Next, best post-training snack.
0: I like the apple purees. They have lots of different flavors and you can get them at the supermarket and they're really good.
1: Nice.
0: And they're also really healthy.
1: One word your friends would use to describe you.
0: Oh, I was preparing for this earlier. I talked to my friends today and they said that they would describe me as energetic.
1: Okay, and your friend Molly is trying to say something.
0: What would you describe me as?
2: A lunatic.
0: Hey, that's not very nice.
2: Very all over the place.
1: Okay, that's good sometimes to be all over the place, right?
2: Yeah.
1: You know? Okay, again, question for both. It's like a competing question. You or me. Who is more competitive?
0: Molly.
2: Me.
1: Okay.
0: She's like really competitive.
2: Yeah, I get very competitive very easily.
1: Nice. Well, both of you say the same answer, so yeah. I take it. And who laughs... Okay, no, wait. I know the answer already. Who laughs the most during rehearsals?
2: Gracie.
0: No, actually, you giggle all the time.
2: I do giggle. I giggle quite a lot, but I think Gracie full on laughs the most.
1: Yeah, I trust you, Molly, because
2: She's been laughing this whole time.
0: No.
2: See, there she goes now.
0: But that's because when I look at Molly, she makes me laugh.
1: That's good, that's good. Yeah, I will take the answer as Gracie because even I saw that she was laughing. Last one. If your ShowQuest team had a mascot, what would it be?
2: Oh, an eel. No, not an eel. That was for last year. It would probably be
0: a pin. I feel like we need something that's like our school colours. We have red and blue is our school colours.
2: That, a kikapo. Kakapo.
0: Kikapo. A poo kicker.
2: Poo kicker. I was close.
1: Very good. Now your teachers will be again proud of you so much for saying that. Nice. Thank you guys. Thank you so much to Molly and Crazy from Vairarapa Cobham Intermediate School for joining us today on Plains Media. It's been awesome hearing about your ShowQuest 2026 journey, your leadership roles, and everything that went into creating their journey, our story. 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And we can't wait to see what you guys are going to do next.
2: Thank you.
0: Thank you.
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2: Really say thank you to your parents if you let you do ShowQuest because it's a lot.
0: It's really fun.
2: It's
0: and it's something that you'll remember for a long time.
2: Big your parents, and when you go to rehearsal, really give it your all.
1: Nice. Thank you. Well, to our dearest listeners, thank you for tuning into Plains Media. We'll see you next time with another incredible interview. 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

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The first song you're going to hear is the first of two from this band. 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

This is Dean Williamson, and you're listening to Dean's Faves on 96.9 Plains Media. That song you just heard was LMNOP's Verona. I mean, LMNOP's Verona. Sorry about that, it's just so catchy. All right, folks, let's move on to our next song of the evening. All the ladies in the world named Sophie, this is for you. This is Good Shirts, Sophie.

This is Dean Williamson, and you're listening to Dean's Faves on i6.9 Plains Media. That song you just heard was Fur Patrol's Lydia. To all the women named Lydia out there, I hope you enjoyed it. All right, folks, let's play our final song of the evening. It's by a band called Head Like a Hole. From their album Blood Will Out, this is Death of a Friend.

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0: With us, happy happy Friday, Christchurch. कैसे हैं आप सभी? आप सभी का हम स्वागत करना चाहते हैं रेडियो खेजे के साथ. अगर आप जुड़ चुके हैं, कैसे हैं आप सभी का वीक कैसा गया? वेल, हम काफ़ी एक्साइटेड है, 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
1: By the way, Shalin, what's your plan? If it was long weekend, why are you not here? I think usually you come in Christchurch.
0: Home is in Auckland, na? So of course.
1: Home is in Auckland, but she usually comes when there's a weekend or something. So I'm wondering के ऐसा क्या हुआ कि वो नहीं आई.
0: Anyways, चले. 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
1: 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Ah. 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And that's the beauty. I don't know, Tanu, if you follow any skincare routine or not. If you do, let us know. 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
0: Yeah,
1: apni Tanu Srivastav.
0: Kya? Last week kya ban gaya hai diho?
1: Tanu Sharmila nahi
0: Sharmila Tagore na
1: Tanu what were you but yeah
0: very pretty.
1: You looked so beautiful Tanu last week the hairstyle suited you very well I think you should do it on a normal day as well but yeah if you have a skincare routine Tanu do let us know Nikesh ji keh rahe hain if anyone wants to do a sponsorship to our team please Ronald and Party Vairuku Reki Reki Tamil Nadagam really need some sponsorship can contact me Tanu ne kaha Sid Ashika Babu missing Fiji very much Nandi आपको क्यों मैसेजेस नहीं दिख रहे लोग
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0: I mean skin routine mein bhi Krish ji skin care mein bhi expensive products hai and affordable ranges bhi hai. 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
1: yes.
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1: Okay.
0: 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So I've completely cut down on that aur us 300 products mein I get my whole skincare routine range. 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
1: Hey my bro and Bhabhi ji, how are you guys? Hope this letter finds you well and in good spirit. I'm writing this letter to acknowledge the beautiful work you guys do and the difference you make in my life. Sorry for wasting your precious time out of your busy lives by writing this letter. It's the old way to get in touch with people, but it is the only way possible for me. So without taking much of your time, I would want to say from the bottom of my heart, I thank you both for giving me that 1 hour of joy and happiness on Fridays and now on Sundays. I was really happy when you announced your Sunday show. In this negative environment, I always look forward for Fridays and Sundays together with my mates in here. So thank you once again for the wonderful show you guys bring. May God bless your beautiful family and wish you keep on growing and reaching heights in whatever you do in life. Big shout out to all the combined boys. All the best for this season, my brothers. Lots and lots of love to my boy Nick. I also have a song request, Tere Sang Yara. Enjoy the rest of your week. Best wishes and God bless. Much love and respect, Neeraj from Men's Prison. Yeah.
0: Okay.
1: Yeah.
0: नीरज भाई अगर आप सुन रहे हैं, दिस इज़ वेल, हम काफ़ी दिनों से शोज कर रहे हैं, हमें काफ़ी जगह पर हमें मैसेज किया जाता है और कार्ड्स आते हैं इवेंट्स के बाद और लोग काफ़ी बार हमें हमारा जो खुद का फोटो स्टेज पर से लेकर उसे फ्रेम कर कर भेजते हैं. वी आर वेरी ब्लेस्ड, पर ऐसा कुछ आई डोंट थिंक हमारे पास कभी ऐसा एक कुछ आया है. सो नीरज इफ यू आर लिसनिंग ब्रो, डेफिनेटली प्ले दैट सॉन्ग एंड गॉड ब्लेस यू. 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
0: जी हाँ, चले नीरज जी, if you are listening, आपको आपके दोस्तों को इस गीत में हम याद करते हैं. 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
1: 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So idu vand inda, this is what we need. We don't need diamonds, we don't need all this.
0: Yep.
1: We do need that also, but but this is not the thing. Okay, we need the respect.
0: Yeah, respect
1: is what we actually need, you
0: know. Understand,
1: nee respect nee purinjukra da nee unnala respect panna mudiyum.
0: Aama,
2: love irundha da anga respect
1: varum. Aama, so it's all that is all comes together. So it is extremely important. So the men are doing trying to do a better job, but you have to do better.
0: Yeah,
1: that is my thing. 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That will be a great thing. 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
1: Kia ora and welcome to another New Zealand Music Month edition of Artist Spotlight here on Plains Media. Throughout New Zealand Music Month, we have been shining a light not only at the musicians shaping Aotearoa's music scene, but also the venues and creative spaces that make live music possible. Today, we're shining a light to one of Christchurch's most beloved independent creative hubs, Space Academy. Since opening its doors in 2014 on St. Asaph Street, Space Academy has become a cornerstone of Otatahi's alternative arts and music.

0: music scene. Founded by Megan Barnacle, Richard Barnacle, and Hamish Campbell, the venue has created with a powerful goal to provide space where creativity, community, music, arts, and arts, and weird wonderful ideas could all thrive in a post-earthquake Christchurch. So we've got Megan in the studio today, and we want to chat about a bunch of things. So Megan, thank you so much, first of all, for coming into the studio and having a chat with us.
1: Kilda, it's nice to be here.
0: So over the years, you guys have hosted hundreds of gigs, workshop, poetry nights, debates, community events, film screenings. So this is just a welcoming place for the arts and for community. For anybody unfamiliar with Space Academy, how would you describe your space?
1: It's a very community-focused space. We want to provide a space where all kinds of interesting things can happen that people might not otherwise be able to experience. So we want to be able to facilitate this space that is a safer space. We can never really have a safe space, totally safe space, especially where there's alcohol involved. But we want to create a safer space where people feel welcome. That's really big for us. People aren't feeling like they couldn't be part of this scene. Where people feel like they can do something really expressive and creative, maybe a bit different, or really popular, and learn and practice how to perform, really. Yeah, reach the audience.
0: Yeah.
1: Create an audience.
0: Absolutely. So what originally brought the inspiration to all three of you to come up with the space and then put in all of this mahi to get it running and working?
1: Yeah, we were living together. I mean, Rich and Hamish went to high school together. And
0: right.
1: And I knew Hamish at the end of high school. We've all known each other a really long time. And we all ended up living in Wellington in our kind of early to mid-20s. And along with some other friends, we started having these ideas about these spaces, or the space that we might like to create, where people might speak Esperanto and pickle, cucumbers and bind books and all this kind of, really lofty stuff, this community space. And we were living in Wellington. There were just so many incredible places to go out at night during the day. It was really inspiring, and we were just loving being there. And so Hamish ended up going off to Japan, and Rich and I ended up, traveling and going through the earthquakes. And eventually Rich and I found ourselves really quite seriously considering this idea, this kind of dream from quite a few years ago. And we thought, well, Wellington doesn't need us. Wellington was just thriving. So, it was post-quake Christchurch. We'd left Christchurch because the house we were living in was completely totaled. We just had the clothes on our back, really. So we'd gone back to Wellington for a bit of a recovery period. And then we thought, no, let's go back. Christchurch needs some energy. And we were really inspired by what was happening at Dark Room. We had friends playing in bands there. We were flatting and just still having all these ideas. And then we started looking for somewhere we could kind of facilitate this space. We were both quite involved with Gapfiller. Rich was working for Gapfiller, and I was running a cafe within the Pallet Pavilion, which was one of the first venues back in the city that we were aware of. There was Dark Room, and then there was this big community space that was meant to draw people back in, because people were very scared to enter the city. We'd all seen the videos. There was collective trauma, and people were really staying outside of the inner city. So that was the whole kaupapa of that space, was try and gently invite people back in this big open air pavilion made of pallets. And there were amazing artists playing there. I found an old email from Aldous Harding recently when I was clearing out some emails. So Aldous was playing there. All these artists were playing there and starting out or gifting their time. And I'm sure that was also percolating. And then we got this lease right across the road from Dark Room. Initially, we really didn't want to step on their toes. So we were trying to do more of a late night cafe. There was a cafe running during the day, which some of our friends were running, which was really popular and beloved. And then music venues were kind of starting to close around the city, and more people were just saying, can we play at your space? So we started saying yes, and more and more.

0: gigs, events, community groups. We had Jay Kaiwa last night, which is a Japanese language exchange. Just so many people that we were having to drag tables in from the courtyard and have people on the stage. And that event's been with us for, I don't know, like 8-9 years.
1: Wow.
0: A lot of the events at Space Academy, poetry nights, I'm trying to think of some other ones off the top of my head, but there are these events like Catalyst Poetry Night, the Socialists, all these groups that have been coming for so long. So many different groups call Space Academy home. So really we're just groundskeepers. We're just, you know, keeping it breathing. That's kind of our role. We managed to get Hamish back from Japan. I forgot to say that. We managed to draw him back from Japan. And he brought along with him his friend Mickey, who still runs Doki Hair Salon in the front. So she'd never been to New Zealand that I know of. And so, yeah, we just keep going.
1: Wow. So talking a little bit about the space for a little more, the venue hosts everything, like you were telling me just now. Why was it important to create this multidisciplinary creative space?
0: Yeah, I think, to be honest, it just kind of evolved. Like, we always wanted it to be really one of the main things that we loved. When we were young, we were hanging out. Like, we'd take our mahjong set to, like, Midnight Cafe in Cuba Street in Wellington, and we'd just stay there and we'd linger, and the staff were really friendly. They didn't try and kick us out, and we always loved that. Like, we just thought, we want a space where people can come and hang. No one's going to be like, oh, we need this table now. Like, it's kind of like your lounge.
1: Mm-hmm.
0: So, yeah, we just kind of welcomed these groups in, and they made themselves cozy, and it just kind of has evolved, really.
1: So you've described the venue as a place that you yourself would want to hang out in. What are these elements that make it essential to creating this cozy, welcoming feeling?
0: Oh, I really love that question, actually. I'm quite passionate about this. I think we all are. Like, we want, I mean, a big factor is like the staff being really warm. That's so important that people, you know, we do a lot of quite fringe stuff at Space Academy, but we do a lot of really fringe stuff, actually, and host a lot of really fringe stuff. And we don't want people to come in and feel like, oh, like, maybe I can't be here. Like, maybe this is not my space. We kind of want people to come in and be like, wow, like, they do some really whack stuff here. And like, maybe I could be part of that, you know, like, so we really want, big part of it is like staff environment, like family environment, staff lunches, and just community building. I don't even know if I've answered that question.
1: You're right. So now you guys give a massive support to local, not just musician, but artists of all kind. Why do you think that Ototahi needs spaces that actively support experimental or alternative or emerging artists, not just musically speaking?
0: Yeah, people need spaces to practice. Like, Rich and I, we both came from like a classical performance background. Like, we both did instruments and things growing up. And then I was actually took that up through into university and was studying performance for a while. And it's hard. Like, getting up in front of people is really, really, really hard. Some people find it easy and natural, but I would say that is not the norm. For a lot of people, they have this creative flame inside of themselves. They have all these ideas, and then they want to express them. But, you know, it can be stressful. It can be really intimidating, and you can really shut down, you know, at home and in the sound check. You're actually fine, but get on stage and, like, something comes over you. Like, everyone's looking at you.
1: It's real.
0: Yeah, it's really real. And, yeah, people need a place to grow into their, you know, performership or whatever that word is. You know, people need a space to practice and to make mistakes, but to have just a safe environment to just give it a go. Some artists play for a while and then they kind of move on to other things. Some artists develop and develop and develop and they really stick at it and they end up playing in arenas. And we've got lots of examples of that in Ototahi, you know, from when I was a kid, and we had Bikurunga and, you know, Zed and all these, I mean, so many bands. And then now, you know, we've got Marlon and Aldous and, you know, it's just people need that space to be little and be small, practice their craft, work out who they are on stage, and then they're ready to launch off. Yeah. So.

0: how rewarding is it watching all of these artists grow over time, you know, coming from a very small within local scene?
1: Yeah, it's really fun. It's really, what we do is very hard and very financially unrewarding. It's really just like being a student forever, which is very hard raising kids on that kind of income. But the payment you get is always very, the heart warm, you know, like the sense of, you know, doing something that is really meaningful to you and watching people develop. Like sometimes I often talk to artists in the green room before they go on and they're often nervous, and then watching them perform anyway and doing such a great job and just getting to talk to them afterwards and they're on a buzz, like it's very heartwarming.
0: Yeah, well, you've answered my next question, which was, what inspires you to continue creating these opportunities despite on how challenging this industry is?
1: Yeah, I think we're just kind of dreamers, really. We're lucky when things really fall through. We have family who are able to support us and, you know, buy us some groceries and things like that. So we have that privilege. We wouldn't be able to do it otherwise. And, yeah, we just want to share the space with people. And a big thing for us is just being a place where people can meet, kind of like a wharekai, you know, on a marae. It's like there's this warm heart. There's this middle space. It belongs to everyone. And everyone can go there and be fed and socialise and make connections. And that's what Space Academy is meant to be like, you know. People are meant to be able to come and build connections, and that goes for the artists and the creatives as well. We just had this amazing fundraiser for our speakers and just the conversations that were happening backstage. We had so many artists back there. They're all sitting along the wall watching each other and appreciating each other. And, you know, some artists, you know, just because you're an artist, it's not like you're aware of all the other artists, you know. Often people are in smaller, you know, networks, I guess, in a way, of people who produce, you know, your music or co-write, whether you play with that band, have that band open, but just really opening it all out and people being like, wow, like, cool, like I'd heard of this person's name and now I'm in the green room with them. All of that community building is just so valuable for the whole scene, I think.
0: Absolutely. And why do you think people are still craving live music and all of these shared experiences in an increasingly more distance and digital world?
1: Yeah, I think people are always like drawn back towards humanity, and the digital world's like shiny and it's, you know, provides you exactly what you need right now. Like you don't have to wait for anything. You know, sometimes that's good to be able to just watch, you know, your favorite TV series one night because you're feeling a bit low or whatever. But like I know personally, like often I don't have the energy to go in to mahi, to go into Space Academy, and I'll be on shift and I'm tired, I'm just put my kids to bed and I'm whatever is happening, and then I have to go in. But every time I go in there, it's so rare that I don't get really picked up, really really picked up. And just there's so many people in the room, people are smiling, people are dancing, you know, people are singing along, or people are just sitting really quietly listening. It's a really human thing to just gather. And I think it's really nourishing for people. So I think, you know, when people get a taste for that, they start seeking it out.
0: Yeah, absolutely. Yeah. How many members of the audience did you see coming back in a reoccurring basis?
1: Yeah, heaps.
0: Oh, yeah.
1: I mean, so many gigs, the artist is, you know, like 50% other musicians, or, you know, even 10%. I mean, there are so many creatives who are coming in and kind of feeding off other people's mahi. Like, it's really like a ecosystem.
0: Yeah.
1: There are heaps of fans and you get to know them, but there are a lot of repeat offenders at Space Academy. Yeah.
0: How would you describe the local Ototahi creative scene at the moment?
1: Oh, that is a big question. I probably don't have my knowledge across all creative outlets. But I know that there are a lot of people who are really pouring a lot of energy into a lot of different creative kind of scenes, or, you know, sub scenes. You know, this huge, strong, you know, country and folk and indie and

0: But there are all, I mean, it's across all genres. I mean, there's a lot of pop music coming up through Ōtautahi. Like, there's just, it's amazing. And we discover new bands every week. I mean, I thought by now I would have been at least aware of a lot of them, but no, I'm not. There's so many people who are so creative in this city.
1: Yeah, and like, how has the scene changed since you guys opened to what it is now? How has it evolved, and how has that community changed and show its support for the local arts?
0: Oh, well, I don't really know. How's it changed? There's a lot of country at the moment. There's a lot of country, people playing with country or kinds of different, like, older styles and the acoustic, and I mean, people are having a real play with that. I think that I'm way more aware of the interconnectedness between all of these artists. I don't know if that is building. That would be my sense, is that people are more and more linking together, working together, valuing the scene down here. That might just be my experience, having been less involved in it up until basically, you know, we opened Space Academy. You know, I had friends in bands and we'd go out and stuff, but I had no idea kind of the depth of what was going on.
1: Right.
0: There's an incredibly strong scene in Lyttelton, I think.
1: Yes.
0: Obviously been there for a good while as well, but it feels like that's going from strength to strength. And Portnoy's, there are so many people giving something a go, trying something like Portnoy's, which is no mean feat. You know, it's massive undertaking. Definitely a lot of people putting in a lot of volunteer hours for that. But there's a real hunger, I think, for just trying things out.
1: Yeah, absolutely. Now, what are the main challenges that independent venues are currently facing? And one, Aotearoa, but more in Ōtautahi.
0: Yeah, okay. there are many.
1: Yes, yeah, many.
0: One is around noise, sound, live music levels, and a developing city, you know, a lot of housing going in. And for us, you know, the other side of our drive is the wall of, I can't remember now how many, it might be 18 apartments, might be more, that used to just be like an old warehouse.
1: Yeah.
0: With a big car park in front. That changes things. People have expectations when they are coming in. Primarily, that's a lot of people doing short-term stays, stadium stays. But you can have someone who didn't realise, might not have been listed very honestly, that it was right next to two quite loud music venues.
1: Yeah.
0: People come in, you know, they want their sleep. They've got their big concert the next night. Or I always think, you know, someone might be coming in for an operation at the hospital and needing that sleep, and then there's two live venues next door. So that can create a lot of strain, stress. The city council have been working alongside us with that. We're getting somewhere, but that's been years of stress, actually, and just a lot of work dealing with incidents, dealing with people who are disappointed, frustrated, upset, angry, hostile. There's also the cost of living, obviously, for us. Like, many in our community are artists, low-income people, and, you know, coming out, buying, used to maybe buy two drinks, three drinks. Our prices are going up. We have to put the prices up to match that. You know, if we're buying a bottle for $2 more, we can't just keep it down.
1: At the same price, yeah.
0: Everything across the board, all our food, our electricity, everything you pay for, which is a huge amount. That's all going up. That has to be passed across. So people might just be getting one drink now. Often people come in and they're just on the waters, and good for them. It's good to drink your water. But the model is really broken, because when I was young, you know, people were buying, you know, 8 rounds. It's not good for you. I'm not recommending it, but it worked. You know, I'm sure it worked a lot better for those venues, because we don't take from the merch. It's very rare we take from ticket sales. It's more when we're actually bringing an artist in ourselves. And mainly, we're just taking across the bar and for food, and it's not enough. So it's really hard. Once you've got staff, and, you know, staff need to be paid, that's going up as well, because their costs are going up. It's just a bit of a spiral of doom, really.
1: How difficult is it balancing the, you know, love for the creative space and the financial survival of it?

0: What are some of the things that people could do to help out?
1: Yeah, that's a really good question. We're trying to work on that. We've considered membership, things like that, where people can just love what happens and be all about it and just be making a contribution just so that it just has a little bit of maintenance money coming in. It's really hard for us to encourage people to drink, especially alcohol. You know, that's really not what we're about. It's such a personal choice, and we don't want people to feel badgered at all.
0: Yeah.
1: So, it's a really good question. Funding, which is quite hard to get, especially at the moment, but also not being a non-for-profit at this stage, it's pretty hard to get funding as a business, even if you are essentially not making a profit. People holding functions, you know, people thinking of things that they might want to do during the day at Space Academy, that can really help, you know, when we wouldn't otherwise be, you know, operating a gig. Having a venue fee can really help. Yeah, just if people want to contact us to, I don't know, if they have ideas for how they could help us. I guess it's really hard to say, actually. Yeah, but no, buy tickets, come to gigs.
0: Yeah.
1: Just buy one drink.
0: Buy a pizza. They're really good.
1: Yeah, buy a pizza. Like, the pizza carries us over. Like, if we have a good pizza night, then we can sustain a quiet gig. And quiet gigs are often some of the most precious ones. You know, the little weird ones are really special. But, yeah, having a pizza on us is really helpful.
0: Yeah, absolutely. Yeah. Also, just go and find an artist that you might not know. At least me personally, I'd recommend you do that. Go on a night that you're free and there's somebody that's selling at the door, because sometimes they're sold out, so double check. And just try and find a new artist that you don't know and buy some chips and just go support local music and support the venues. You might find a new artist that you adore.
1: Yeah.
0: So you
1: people
0: never know.
1: Can follow us on Blue Sky as well. That's really helpful, just having a following on there.
0: Yeah.
1: Just gives people confidence. You can get our newsletter. That's great. Like, sign up for our newsletter. I reckon it's pretty fun. It's pretty short, but comes out once a week. And just, you know, familiarize, just consider coming out. Because if we have a full room each night and everyone buys one drink, we kind of start to cover costs.
0: Nice. Excellent. Yeah. Now, looking forward, just coming to the end of our corridor here, what are your hopes for the future of Space Academy?
1: Yeah, we're quite excited about the youth scene and how we can support. It's tricky because you sell even less on a youth night. But we are excited about that. We want to kind of see what's coming through and kind of foster what's coming through and help build connections between these different youth bands, because you never know who's going to end up playing together and doing something amazing. Yeah. That definitely gets us excited. I think we're just hopeful that more and more people are going to discover Space Academy and kind of feel at home there. I think that's the main thing. It's just people who maybe think they can't come to a certain gig or couldn't be a certain type of fan, like, being, you know, discovering, like, oh, actually, I love this artist. Like,
0: yeah
1: I could. Like, I could be a music fan.
0: Do you have any advice for younger creatives wanting to start their own community or artistic projects?
1: Yeah, just, I don't know, like, buckle up. Just, it's not going to be easy. Like, and maybe it will. Like, and if it does, let us know how you manage that. But it's so important and it's really fun. Just, I don't know, get out there and give it a go. Like, don't worry, you know, find a way for it to be able to do it and for it not to be like a financial thing. Like, you have to, it has to be a thing that just is nourishing for you.
0: Yeah, from passion.
1: Yeah, and like, that's a good fuel and you can get by on that a lot. You know, you've got to have some way to pay the bills, but yeah, if you've got an idea, if you've got, yeah, just like, give it a go. Like, just give it a go, just a little bit, you know, give it a try. Yeah.
0: Excellent. Now, before the end of our corridor, I've got a couple of rapid fire questions. If you're ready. So, what is one of the most unforgettable gigs you guys have hosted, at least in recent memory?
1: I'll probably have to say the variety show that we had. It wasn't last week, I think it was week four now. My life is a blur, but it was pretty top notch. I think when we were just bursting after that.
0: What is one thing that people would be surprised to know about Space Academy? Do you have a fun fact?
1: A fun fact? I can't think of anything. Oh, I thought of a fun fact.
0: Oh, okay.
1: Okay. Some people will already know this, but we have like a native

moth, like a day moth that breeds on our driveway and in our courtyard. Call them all katakata. And it was there when we got there, and we've just protected it, and we have to have signs up so that people don't, you know, weed out those plants, which sometimes I don't even know who. Someone comes and weeds them out. But, yeah, they breed and they fly around. Sometimes they fly around inside. They're daytime moths, so they fly around inside and they cocoon inside. And then they're just, so often you'll just see a moth katakata.

0: This is the BBC World Service, where for Unspun World, John Simpson and experts ignore the spin and get to the heart of a story.
1: What on earth is going on?
2: You get the sense that he really is relying on himself, his instinct, his feeling.
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4: Do people still want to come out on the streets, do you think?

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1: I'm Susie Cato. 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
4: Hello.
1: We are so pleased you're here too, because we've got some spectacular stupendousness. And I'm sure you'll love it. We'll hear from talented tamariki and play some amazing homegrown music. Oh, and we'd love to hear from you too. Maybe with a joke or a shout out. You can email susie@susie.co.nz.
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1: Great work. Mahi tika ana. Well done, Mr. Phil.
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0: Blake chats about a very cool book called New Zealand Weather. It's by Alastair Hughes. What else have we got? Oh, yes, Ella, Ted and Manu have the week's best jokes.
1: Why did the boy bat fall in love with the girl bat?
0: And the story today is Te Ika a Maui, the fish of Maui.
2: We have some awesome songs too. And as usual, they're all by music makers from Aotearoa, New Zealand. You're going to get your car on the floor. You're going to tell your queer. Including Miss Nikki, Mr. Robarelli, Kath B, Levity Beat, Itty Bitty Beats, and me. And the songs are about cars, cunny cunny, dancing, bubbles, teddy bears, farms, and savalivali, going for a walk.
3: 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Shout-outs!
0: Hey, does your whānau have a car? What colour is it? Well, I wonder if your car is anything like the one in our first song. Here is the song, Ramshackle Yellow.

0: Susie and Friends with me, Susie Cato. 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
1: Kia ora.
2: Hello.
0: That's Ramshackle Yellow Car from Mr. Robarelli and Kath B. Do you know what ramshackle means? It means kind of old and scruffy, maybe a bit dirty, scratched, or maybe even dented.
1: Yeah, my car's a bit like that, but mine is a ramshackle blue car. There's a brand new song coming soon from Susie's new show, You and Me. But first, Blake is here to talk about his new favourite book.
3: Hi, my name is Blake, and today I will be reviewing the book New Zealand Weather, written and illustrated by Alistair Hughes. The book is about the weather patterns and how they measure the weather patterns in New Zealand. I think Alistair created the book because weather is hard to predict and this can help you to predict the weather. It's a non-fiction book, so it is full of facts. The most interesting fact was that weather boys exist. I never knew that. Weather boy is something that

0: floats in the ocean to measure the waves. And it measures the waves so that you can, like, predict the weather for, like, wind speeds and stuff like that. I really like the illustrations because they tell me what is going on. My favourite part of the book is that there are pictures on every page. I think other kids would like this book, especially around the age of 10, because weather is hard to predict and that can help them to learn how to predict the weather. I really think libraries should have this book because then people can pick it up and, like, learn the weather patterns and how to read traditional weather maps, because I don't think a lot of people know that. My name is Blake, and that was my review of New Zealand Weather, written and illustrated by Alistair Hughes. I hope you enjoyed my review.
1: It's our time.
2: Time for a Susie song.

0: and pop.
1: That's Susie Cato from her new show, You and Me. Can you tell us a bit more about that song, Susie? Floating Bubbles.
2: Do you like bubbles?
3: I love bubbles too. But we don't always have bubble mixture all the time. So if we don't have bubble mixture, we can pretend to be bubbles and float around the room. That's what this song is all about. Floating all around the room and then going pop.
1: Oh, that's an email arriving and it is from Amy. It says, I am Amy, I am 7 years old and I listen to you. Oh, fantastic. I like the stories that Fire Lucy tells. Oh, thank you very much for your email, Amy. We'll tell Fire Lucy that. In fact, Fire Lucy is here very soon with another story. Oh, and Amy's included a joke here too, guys. Why don't eggs tell jokes?
3: Oh, I don't know. Why don't eggs tell jokes?
1: Because they crack up laughing.
3: Karawe, awesome. Hey, thanks for your email and thanks for joining us, Amy.
1: This is Susie and Friends. Soon a triple treat of jokes, fun facts, and next, a song you can get up and dance to. It's called Kani Kani. Lots of fun still to come.

0: Come on now.
1: Right across Aotearoa New Zealand, it's Susie and Friends with your friend and mine, Susie Cato. Hey, did you get up and dance to that song? I hope so. It's called Kani Kani and it's by Miss Nikki.
2: Okay, we talked before about my song Floating Bubbles. It's from my brand new episode of You and Me. And what's You and Me? Well, maybe your folks will know. You and Me is a preschool program that's been around for a very long time. Maybe they watched the original series. Well, we have a brand new series now, and the song this week is all about floating bubbles because the program is all about bubbles. We look at how we can make bubbles in the sink or maybe in a bubble bath and how we can blow bubbles with bubble mixture at home or maybe even down the road. Come and join me. It's so much fun and we can pretend to be floating bubbles together.
1: Awesome. Thank you, Susie. I think it might be time for birthdays now, so let's do it. Let's open the birthday book and see whose names are in there.
2: Happy birthday, Audrey, who was 8 a couple of days ago. Saskia is 7. Happy birthday to you from Mum, Dad and Will. And happy birthday, Josh Hyde, from your whānau. Lily Edwin, happy birthday to you. Abby Farnsworth, happy 6th birthday. Love from Mum, Chloe, Nana and Grandad. And happy birthday, Lily. Zara, happy birthday from your sister, Charlotte. Samuel is 6. Happy birthday, Samuel. Ashley Unwin is 8. Happy birthday, Ashley. That's with lots of love from Mum, Dad and Auntie Maya. And happy birthday, Chantel, from your whānau. If you're on our birthday list, or you're one of those we might have missed...
3: Happy...
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1: To get a name in the Susie and Friends birthday book and a birthday shout-out on the show... 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
2: Coming soon, Fire Lucy with this week's Purako. And the story is Te Ika a Maui, the fish of Maui. Lucy will do that right after today's kids comedian Ella, Ted and Manu.
8: It's joke time!
9: Knock knock.
2: Who's there?
9: Pumpkin.
2: Pumpkin who?
9: A pumpkin fill up your flat tire.
2: I haven't heard that joke before, Ella. That is very good. A pump can fill up your flat tire. It's fabulous.
10: Why did the boy bat fall in love with the girl bat?
2: Ooh, why did the boy bat fall in love with the girl bat? I don't know, why?
10: Because she was fun to hang around with.
2: Very good.
11: Knock, knock.
2: Who's there?
11: Lettuce.
2: Lettuce who?
11: Lettuce in... It's cold in here.
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12: The ocean used to cover almost everything. Endless blue water stretched out in every direction, as far as you could imagine, with only a few teeny tiny islands poking through. People travelled by waka, guided by the stars, the sun, and the stories passed down through generations. The ocean was their road. No one knew it yet, but something huge was hiding beneath the waves. One early morning, Maui noticed his brothers getting ready for a fishing trip. They were busy tying ropes, checking nets,

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Once you were out on the ocean, there was no popping back home if you forgot something. Maui watched carefully. 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His brothers shook their heads. 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"And too cheeky," said another. "You'll just distract us." Maui felt disappointed, his shoulders slumping slightly, but he didn't argue. He simply nodded and stayed quiet, very quiet. When his brothers weren't looking, Maui quietly climbed into the waka and curled up beneath the woven mats, holding his breath and staying as still as he could so that they wouldn't notice. Before long, the waka pushed off from the shore. The paddles dipped in and out of the water. Splash, splash, splash. The land slowly disappeared and the ocean opened wide around them. The sun climbed higher. The waka rocked gently. Everything felt calm. Once they were far from the shore, Maui popped up. "Morena," he said brightly. His brothers jumped in surprise. "Maui, what are you doing here?" "It's a bit late to turn back now," Maui replied with a cheeky grin. The brothers grumbled, but the sea was calm, the sky was clear, so they decided to keep going. After a while, they reached their favourite fishing spot. The brothers lowered their lines and waited patiently. Maui reached into his peke and pulled out something special. His fish hook was no ordinary hook. It was magical, made from the jawbone of his ancestor. It shimmered softly as it caught the sunlight, almost as if it were alive. Instead of using fish bait, Maui whispered a karakia, asking the atua for strength and guidance in his mission today. Then he cast his line deep into the ocean. At first, nothing happened. The water was still. The waka gently rocked. Then suddenly his line tightened. The waka jolted. "Oh, where?" Maui cried. "I've caught something!" The line pulled harder. The waka rocked from side to side. His brothers laughed. "You've probably just caught a tuka, a rock," one said. But Maui held on. He dug his feet in. He gripped his line tightly. He pulled and pulled. The sea began to ripple, and slowly, very slowly, something enormous started to rise from beneath the waves. It wasn't a fish like any they'd ever seen. It was huge, heavy, alive. "This is no ordinary ika," Maui said, breathing hard. "We need help from the shore. Whatever you do, do not touch it," he told his brothers. Then he left them with the fishing line. Maui went back to land as fast as he could. While he was gone, the ika twisted and thrashed beneath the waka. The brothers grew nervous. "What if it escapes?" one asked. "We should do something," said another. They waited, just for a moment. Then impatience took over. They didn't want to lose this great fish, so they grabbed their knives and began cutting into it. The fish cried out and struggled. Its smooth skin became rough. Great ridges pushed upward. Deep cracks split open on the body. By the time Maui returned, the damage had already been done. "What have you done?" Maui cried. Before them lay something new, enormous and incredible. The giant fish they had caught was Te Ika o Maui, the North Island of Aotearoa. The rough ridges became mountains. The deep cuts became valleys and rivers. That's why the land of the North Island is so hilly.

0: with rises and dips instead of lying smooth and flat. Because Maui's brothers had been too impatient and had hacked into the fish, which we now know is the North Island. Maui looked across the land and sighed. Something incredible had been discovered, but it could have been even better if his brothers had listened and waited. And that's how Te Ika a Maui came to be. Sometimes, when we rush, we change things forever, and we don't always get the chance to do them again.
1: That's Fire Lucy with the story Te Ika a Maui, the fish of Maui. Ka pai tō mahi. Good work, Lucy. This is Susie and Friends with Susie Cato, where every week we like to share things that we have learned in Fun Facts. And today, it's maths.
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1: Hey, if you know three fun facts, please let us know them. 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
1: 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Also, Susie updates us with what's new on the Susie YouTube channels. Oh, and there's a song about a teddy bear.

0: If I had a farm, that is Itty Bitty Beats, especially for Jane, who's a big Itty Bitty Beats fan. Thank you for being part of the Susie and Friends whānau, Jane. This is the award-winning kids show, Susie and Friends, with Susie Cato, Trevor, that's me, and Phil.
1: That's me!
0: Hey, let's check the mailbox.
2: Okay then, let's see. Oh, there's an email here from six-year-old Leo. It says, "Hi Susie, we saw you at Sounds Fun. It was fun. I liked Jeff Parsnips. He does funny songs." He sure does, Leo. Thanks for your email. And we've got Sounds Fun events every month, so keep an eye out for the next one. Oh, I need to say hi to 8-year-old Laura and kia ora Ollie and your whānau. Ollie asks if we can do fun facts about mums and dads. Yes, why not? We'll do that for you on the next Susie and Friends, okay, Ollie? And to all the kids who emailed, thank you very much.
0: For shout-outs, jokes or song and story requests, or just to say kia ora, email susie@susie.co.nz or go to our website, susie.co.nz. Do you know what you do when you get there? You click on the red...
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2: 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Well, two of our three channels have songs on them. The episodes of You and Me on You and Me NZ have four songs each time. There's the opening song, "Here We Are, Here Today." There's the hello song, "It's Our Time, Kia Ora Talofa." And the goodbye song, "See you later, it's time to say goodbye." But there's also the song for the day, an action song that you can join in with. And on our channel Treeheart TV, we have my music videos for songs like "Sprinkle a Little Sunshine" and "Going on a Holiday" and "Bugs in My Backyard." That's my latest song with my friends Parrot in a Pocket. 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
0: If you're allowed some screen time, have a look after we've finished Susie and Friends today. There's lots of cool stuff. Right now, here's Levity Beat and Teddy Bear.
4: Teddy bear, fancy hair, you're so rare, no one else is quite the same.

come into their powers. One of the seven disliked how the frill tugged at her, tethered her, towed her back into line, and she found a way to free herself from the Great Mother, Myrstella Tale that has no ending. When she was free, she cared for nothing but herself. And this is why the oceans are never the same from day to day. When the daughters of Myrstella Tale that has no ending are happy, the waters are restless, sparkly and playful. When her daughters do not please her, there are violent storms and rivers break their banks as she yanks on the frill that connects them to her. Finally, when the oceans are dreadful and becalmed, it is because of the one who broke the bond of love, and because there is no mother to caution her, lives a life without conscience or kindness. Part 1, The Fading. Chapter 1, Things Happen and Directions Change. Ringlet blamed the squid. Miss Spirulina, waving around her broken baton, blamed Ringlet, saying that never in her 20 years of conducting the great choir of Mermelodia had anyone ever managed to break all of the rules and all at once. It had started with Platinum singing exquisitely, as she always did, and the others all bobbing gently in the current, waiting for their turn, faces shining and hopeful. Quaffed hair soft in the sea light, and then, from nowhere, there was a shell-splitting noise, and before Miss Spirulina knew it, her beautiful baton was in two pieces, and the mermaids were screaming hysterically, their hair no longer proudly and perfectly styled in the usual blondes and blues, reds and browns, but disgustingly sticky, vomit green messes, and a stinkiferous smell was filling the shellorium, causing everyone to gag. Worst of all, Miss Spirulina was as bold as a bunion, and Ringlet was to blame. There was no doubt in Miss Spirulina's mind. "You must leave," she screeched, "and leave immediately, and take that wretched creature with you. What's he doing anyway? Look what you've done to my choir, euphonious too cacophonous, in one fell swoop." Ringlet didn't want to look. She could hear and smell, and that was bad enough. The mermaids were shouting now, "Who did this? It's a catastrophe. What a mean trick. Wait till I find out. You'll be sorry." And Frizz shoved Bangs, and Bangs threw up on Puff's tail, and Puff pointed at Ringlet. "You, up the front, it's your fault. Your fault, your fault, your fault," said the mermaids, who were always happiest doing things in unison. "No, no," said Ringlet, who tried to make herself heard above the din. "It wasn't my fault, not really. I was just being friendly, or at least trying to. The squid..." But Miss Spirulina did not hear or care to. She was at the height of her formidable oratory powers, and there was no stopping her. "By Stella," she said, her voice crescendoing in a throaty roar, "do not return until you've found another baton to replace this." "Irreplaceable twig," said Ringlet. "It's just a twig, isn't it? It can't be that hard to replace." "Priceless antique, handed down through generations of grandmothers." Miss Spirulina ran her hand over her bald head, gave a peculiar little sob, and then, more peculiarly, seemed to deflate. She couldn't even raise her eyes to look at the mermaid hovering in front of her. "I was trying to help," said Ringlet in a tiny voice. "And anyway, whoever made the rule that says squids aren't allowed, Miss

Verlina, still deflating, did not answer. So in full view of hundreds of glaring green-haired mermaids, including the divinely beautiful once was Platinum in the front row, Ringlet gathered up the squid, gave her tail a defiant flick, swam down the central aisle of the crystalline dome where the daily choir practice took place, grabbed Iski from the doggy daycare in the foyer and skedaddled. She hovered in the deep waters by the great gates of the Kelplands. The squid had long since gone. That stupid squibby squid, she thought. If only I'd known. Iski started wiggling in her arms. Ringlet stroked his soft ears and scratched the happy spot between them that the mer-dog could not get to. "Promise you'll be my friend forever," she whispered in one soft ear. Iski leaned against her and she closed her eyes. She felt the itchy tickle of his tongue on her cheek. Ringlet giggled. "Enough. Let's go and find this baton. We need to look on the bright side. It might even be an adventure." Iski shook his tail. "Go." "Bright side. Adventure. A new game. Fine with me." Ringlet tightened her grasp on him. The number three current seemed to shudder every now and then. It was off-putting. So were the solemn faces of the stellar mermaids that were engraved on the wrought iron gates and staring right at her. "I was," Miss Drubba used to tell them in class, till they were sick of hearing it. "Those stellar mermaids see everything. Ignore them at your peril. Let them inspire you." "Not if I can help it," thought Ringlet. "Let them mind their own business." The number three current shuddered again. This time it wasn't off-putting. It was as if the current wanted to take her somewhere. And wherever that somewhere was, it had to be better than here. Ringlet stretched out her tail, slid onto the number three, and let it take her and Iski out of the Kelplands. Mr. Glowstick cleared his throat, proud to call the Glimmerings home. Today he would address his fellow jellyfish, the whole stock of them. The Glimmerings, a deep secret part of Oceania that few sea folk ever visited or even knew about, for that matter, had been home to the entire stock of jellyfish for centuries. It was idyllic, sheltered from storms, consistent in temperature, and it had three currents that delivered three meals each day, perfect in every way, except it wasn't anymore. Three meals a day had dwindled to one, if you were lucky. The currents have lost all sense of restlessness. Restlessness. He didn't dare say the word out loud. It was far too complicated for a species that, and he never said this out loud either, did not have a brain. Mr. Glowstick didn't have one either, but for some reason, he was probably an evolutionary freak. He was able to think simple, one-syllable thoughts. He wasn't sure how useful thinking was. Thinking made life more complicated than it needed to be. What's more, restlessness was a three-syllable word. It had taken days to work out the meaning. Flap, whirl, move. Yes, move. That was it. All needs to move. Us as well. He cleared his throat again. If all you would like, queue, straight, one row. He stopped. A little wave of panic was sweeping through the stock. Lining up single file was plainly beyond them. Come on, he said. I lead. Need not scared. Find place, new food, heaps, and sing song. As we go, two stop the sand. Make us joy, no time waste. In this way, Mr. Glowstick and the Stuck left the Glimmerings, and thus began the great jellyfish migration. Here are the oceans.
vast and beautiful, extending forever on

all sides, and through them swims Ringlet, the number three current carrying her along as the great gates of the Kelplands fade far from view. How quickly things had changed. There had been an incident. She would not use the word catastrophe, a word that she had heard someone shout out at the Shellorium. As a result of that incident, she was travelling without any idea where she was headed, and neither did she care. Her eyes were bright and curious. Her purple tail was uncommon, but not so uncommon that folks thought her odd. Her hair, now green, had once been sand-spit brown. A handbag was slung across her shoulder, made of two bleached clamshells and trimmed with twines of sea blossom. It was useful for all sorts of things. Right at this moment, her mer-dog was stuffed into it. Losing friends was regrettable, but losing Iski would be unthinkable, and she had to hang on to him. Up ahead, a stack of jellyfish came into view. Ringlet scrunched the handbag underneath her arm and kept swimming. She didn't want to risk him being swept away, and she could tell he was mesmerized by the pulsations the jellyfish were making. "No, they do not want to play fetch," she said in a firm voice. Sunlight scattered down from the upworlds, and everything turned golden. As the current widened, she saw a plank coming towards her. It was being steered by a young merman, dark-skinned and muscular, and it was piled high with slabs and pens. "Inter-ocean courier is at your service," said the rider, gliding to a halt. "Hey, can you give me directions?" He tried not to fall off the plank as the number three jutted beneath him. "To the Kelplands." "Just keep going," she said. "It's not far. Don't suppose you'd be interested in signing up for this year's Mermaid Diva," said the merman. He gave her a hopeful glance. "Auditions start next week. It's going to be so much fun." "Fun?" she said. "Really? Could be the beginning of great things for you, propel you into a stunning inter-ocean career." And when she did not reply, "Kickstart your future and there's a free pen for everyone who..." "I don't sing," she said. "Does that matter?" "Of course not." The merman felt himself warming into the sales pitch. "We're committed to equal opportunity. You'll be doing your bit. Did you have a colour preference for the pen?" "Green's in fashion at the moment." She paused. "So is bald." "Huh?" He flashed a puzzled look. "Not got either of those. How about metallic gold?" He reached behind him. "Limited edition." Ringlet stared at the pen. As giveaways went, she would have preferred something to eat. The pen glinted at her beguilingly. "Thanks," she said. "Leave the application here when you finish," said the merman, handing her a slab before she could change her mind. "I'll pick it up on my way back. And like I said, you can keep the pen. A new type of permanent marker we're trialling. 100% resistant to fading, water and abrasion. Works on all surfaces even." Here, the courier mer smacked his closed right fist into his palm. "Compacted sand. Although, I don't see how useful that's going to be." He smiled because he was one slab and one pen lighter, and having practiced his sales pitch, found it easier than expected. And Ringlet smiled back, because the slab and giveaway gold metallic 100% resistant to everything pen provided a distraction from, she gave in and said the word, catastrophe. Ringlet continued on, and before long she came to an overhang of craggy rock, which held a small, dimly lit shrine. It was one of many such shrines dotted throughout the oceans, places where merfolk could safely pause in their travels. At the entrance, a single sentinel fish kept watch. To the right of the overhang, there was a comfortable-looking sandy ledge. After a hurried curtsy to whichever stellar mermaid the shrine honoured,

She nestled on the ledge, took up the slab and started to write. Application for Mermaid Diva. 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Name: Ringlet. Age: 11. Describe your home: the Kelplands, to the right of Pink Current Lane and behind the siphon streams, owing to unforeseen circumstances, a catastrophe, I have left temporarily. List: 3 interesting things about yourself. Interesting thing 1. I was the youngest ever to swim the stormy currents by myself because I have an extremely flexible tail, which meant I was also the youngest ever to be without a mother. She didn't even say goodbye. Whoosh, she was gone. I knew that it would happen, just not quite that soon and not quite that fast. You feel a bit miserable for maybe a minute, but you've got your puppy, so you're pretty busy chasing each other around and learning tricks. You don't ever forget your mother, but you learn to manage. Interesting thing too. I can swim backwards on account of the extremely flexible tail. Other mermaids have asked me to teach them how to do it. Swim backwards. And I did demonstrate it lots of times. They did pictures, made graphs, even had an inter-sea conference about it, but they couldn't manage it. After Nits went tail first inside a hollowed out tree trunk, copying me. I tried to warn her and got stuck and had to be wrenched out by a school of stringfish. They decided swimming backwards was more trouble than it was worth and lost the interest. Interesting thing 3. A. I had the largest and best collection of sequined crustaceans. B. I'm also very good at games, particularly Barnacle Biff. Explain how participating in Mermaid Diva might change your life. They'd be so that they... I'd be allowed to... scratch that. I would kickstart my future. Ringlet snapped the cap back on the marker and edged out from underneath the overhang. The sentinel fish blinked. She bobbed another curtsy and peered into the little shrine. A statue of a mermaid glowed at the back. Head down, muscular arms straining, tail high and sleek. Kofur the adventurer, said the plaque. That was Stella Mermaid 3, who had spent her entire life travelling by herself without stopping to sleep or eat. So, they said, destiny, Merce Driver used to say, the precious jewel that lures us ever onwards. You can't escape from it. Watch me, Ringlet whispered. But in the dimming light, she suddenly felt very alone. She shivered and pulled Iski close. Thank goodness I have one friend, she thought. Then it came to her. They'll miss me. And they'll come looking for me. It wouldn't hurt to leave a clue. She swung herself back down to the sandy ledge where she'd been sitting. Ringlet was here, she wrote in neat gold lettering. Then she put the pen in her handbag, hugged Iski to her and swam on. It works in compacted sand, she said to her merdog. So it does, and it's very useful. The career mer surfed through the gates on his plank and entered the Kelplands. It was 1 minute to noon. He groaned. There was nobody in sight, and he had 200 surveys to distribute. 199, because he'd given one to that mer girl he passed on the way. He balanced and floated and wondered what to do. He didn't have to wonder for long, because suddenly the doors of the Shalorium flung open and out burst 300 hysterical mermaids with 300 yappity mer dogs in tow. He knew he was in the right place because their hair was sticky and green, just like hers. Best to get the job done, he thought, and get out. The mermaids weren't particularly interested, but once he rephrased the whole thing as a celebrity search, the slabs were snatched from him. Then fighting broke out as the mermaids realized that demand exceeded supply and many of them would

miss out on what he described as a full-colour double spread in issue one of Mermaidopedia. The courier didn't hang around. The stench, he couldn't work out where it was coming from, was affecting his balance. He turned his plank around, slapped his tail on the back edge, and sped off in an explosion of bubbles. He felt rather pleased with himself. Task completed. Sales and marketing was a doddle. You only had to say what folks wanted to hear. The oceans may have paused, but our adventure is far from over. Join Libby next Saturday at 9:30 a.m. as we continue exploring Ringlet and the Day the Ocean Stopped by Felicity Williams, published by Ahoy, an imprint of the Cube Press. 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
1: All right, everybody. 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That's right, it's pickleball. And today, we're going to teach you how to do that. But first, we need to stretch. So everybody follow me. First, you got to get loose. 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

0: Okay, let's get personal and fun for a moment. 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Can you describe flan to anyone who hasn't had it? And do you make it completely from scratch?
1: So I do make it completely from scratch. I like love making it for like Christmas and stuff. It's my favorite dessert. So basically, what a flan is, it is quite similar to a creme brulee, if I'm trying to like describe it to someone. It is made up of eggs, vanilla, lots of eggs, vanilla essence, and milk. And sometimes you put condensed milk and you mix it up. And I just put it in the microwave. And or you can put it in the oven. And it's kind of like, yeah, it looks like creme brulee. It tastes quite similar, but it's an Argentinian dish. Yeah, and it's like sweet. It's kind of like a caramelized taste.
0: Sounds good.
1: Caramelized milk, kind of like egg. Yeah.
0: And your cats, a ginger cat called CJ and a rag doll called Kiki. Now, I've heard a very special story about Kiki and your singing. Please tell us everything.
1: Oh my gosh. So, Kiki, my cat, that older one, I was singing in my room once, and she came in, and while I was singing, she came up and like started like rubbing on me and like purring and stuff while I was singing, and I was like, oh my gosh, like that's insane. Like she, every time I sing, like she comes up and like she's like so like stoked, and like she's a music kitty, I swear. She always gets so happy when I sing to her, and like that's like, I feel like that's so weird. Like I don't, like if I sing to my ginger kitty, it's not the same, but yeah.
0: All right, Eva, our listeners have been waiting for this. What is the closest thing to magic in this world?
1: Personally, I'd have to say God. I feel like that is the closest thing to magic, personally, because that's what I believe in. And I feel like other people can connect with that through whatever they believe in. So,
0: what is the grossest thing that you can think of?
1: What's the grossest thing? Worms.
0: SpongeBob or The Simpsons?
1: I'd have to say SpongeBob. I quite like SpongeBob.
0: If you could go back in time and talk to your 10-year-old self, the little girl singing along to music videos and writing poems to sell to her parents, what would you say to her?
1: Never give up, girl. You've got this. Just keep on going and like keep singing. Don't worry about what other people think. Just like be your own true self and like stick to your singing, because you're going to be good. You're going to be great. And yeah, don't give up.
0: And finally, we need to make you do your best impression of animal noises. Any animals at all, the more unexpected, the better.
1: Okay, a bird. That catch?
0: Yeah. Eva, before we let you go, what is your message to every young person out there who has a dream and a passion but isn't sure if they should follow it?
1: Do what makes you truly happy. Do what you feel is what makes you, like, passionate. Like, do what you're passionate about. Don't think about what other people are saying, because at the end of the day, you want to do with your life what makes you happy, what makes you passionate. And don't waste your time doing something that you don't love.
0: Eva, I've loved every single moment of this conversation. From a little girl in the North Island singing her heart out to music videos, to a young woman who stood on that stage at the Youth Talent Quest in March 2026 and absolutely stunned everyone in the room. Your journey is only just the beginning, and it's already extraordinary. What strikes me most about you is that your talent isn't just in your voice. Through that voice is truly something else. It's in your heart. You're an artist through and through. And I believe that the world is going to hear you, really hear you. Please.

0: 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We cannot wait to see you at Soul Music Academy to hear your original songs, and we can't wait to see your name on the stages across New Zealand and around the world. Thank you so much for being here today. Eva, ka kite anō, everyone, and keep believing in the magic of young talent. That's the show, everybody. Thanks for listening. 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Keep working on your talents. You are amazing. Until next time, bye.
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2: 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If you're not taking the bus, you've probably got your reasons. We'd like to hear them. Tell us what would make the bus a better option for you. 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

laying a new foundation in Manhattan, and they discovered a slave cemetery there. May their souls rest easy now that lynching is frowned upon. We've moved on to the electric chair. And I wonder who's gonna be president, Tweedledum or Tweedledummer? And who's gonna have the big blockbuster box office this summer? How about we

my head and a marshmallow in each ear, and stumble around for another dum-dum week for another humdrum hit song to appear. People used to make records, as in a record of an event, the event of people playing music in a room. Now everything is cross-marketing. It's about sunglasses and shoes or guns and drugs, you choose. We got it rehashed. We got it half-assed. We're digging up all the graves and we're spitting on the past. And we can choose between the colors of the lipstick on the whores, because we know the difference between the font of 20% more and the font of teriyaki. You tell me, how does it make you feel? You tell me what's real. And they say that alcoholics are always alcoholics, even when they're dry as my lips for years, even when they're stranded on a small desert island with no place in 2,000 miles to buy beer. And I wonder, is he different? Is he different? Has he changed what he's about? Or is he just a liar with nothing to lie about? Am I headed for the same brick wall? Is there anything I can do about anything at all except go back to that corner in Manhattan and dig deeper this time? Down beneath the impossible pain of our history, beneath unknown bones, beneath the bedrock of the mystery, beneath the sewage system.

Boils beneath everything I can think of to think about. Beneath it all, get out. Beneath the good and the kind and the stupid and the cruel, there's a fire that's just waiting for fuel.

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